0: John Paul convicted Tuesday in Juneau Superior Court of fourth degree assault, a Class A misdemeanor. He's expected to serve the sentence at Lemon Creek Correctional Center or potentially through electronic monitoring if approved by the Alaska Department of Corrections. Paul was accused of tackling and pinning the 12-year-old student. Sentikki Heeney Middle School, causing the child to experience what prosecutors described as crushing pain. Paul apologized to the student and his family during Tuesday's hearing, saying he regretted his decision and wished he had handled the situation differently. The student's mother said she believes Paul received too lenient a sentence, but supported resolving the case without putting her son through a trial. Paul placed on administrative leave following the March incident and later left his position as principal of Montessori Borealis High School. He is expected to surrender to authorities by October 30th. Capital City Fire Rescue's water rescue team spent 6 days this week training for emergencies in some of Juneau's most challenging conditions. The team completed swift water rescue technician training with water training resources, practicing skills in cold glacial water, fast-moving rivers, and changing water levels. The training prepares rescuers for incidents ranging from flooding and swift water rescues to emergencies on Juneau's lakes, rivers, and coastal waters. Fire officials say the exercises build teamwork, decision-making, and technical skills needed when conditions are at their worst. Water Training Resources instructor traveled to Juneau for the training, which CCFR says will strengthen the department's water rescue program and help ensure crews are ready when the community needs them most. Alaska legislature has officially ended its third special session of the year with no agreement on legislation to advance the proposed Alaska LNG pipeline. That story with News of the North's Grace Dumas.
1: The 34th legislature spent nearly 100 days in special sessions this summer, costing more than $1.2 million. But lawmakers remained deadlocked over tax incentives for the multi-billion dollar project.
2: It doesn't get us to all the North Slope oil companies paying the same for doing exactly the same kind of job in terms of taxes, in terms of what Alaskans get for Alaska's oil.
1: That was Juneau Senator Jesse Keel. Governor Mike Dunleavy had pushed for a major reduction in the project's property taxes, arguing it was necessary to make the gas line financially viable. Lawmakers wanted more information about the project's costs and potential benefits while also seeking a corporate income tax on some oil and gas companies. The project's developer, Glenn Farn, says the lack of legislation will increase costs and delay the project. The issue will carry into next year when Alaska will have a new governor and a new legislature. The November election results could determine whether lawmakers are able to reach a deal.
0: Alaska's primary election results still settling, but the November race is starting to take shape. Two Democrats and two Republicans poised to advance in the governor's race, while the U.S. Senate field expected to include incumbent Republican Dan Sullivan, Democrat Mary Petola, and another Dan Sullivan from Petersburg. Thousands of early absentee and question ballots remain to be counted, meaning some positions could still change. The biggest uncertainty in the governor's race is fifth place.
3: So right now, unless incoming votes are significantly different from what we've already seen counted, it looks like two Democrats, two Republicans in the top four primary. But keep in mind that counting continues through the 28th. And then candidates in the top four have until August 31st to decide whether they want to stay in the race until November or get out now and have their spot taken by somebody else.
0: That was the Alaska Beacon's James Brooks. Treg Taylor led Click Bishop by fewer than 300 votes last Thursday. If one of the top four candidates withdraws, the fifth place finisher could advance. In the Senate race, Petola held the lead of more than 5 percentage points over Dan Sullivan, but that doesn't necessarily predict November's outcome when turnout is expected to be much higher. Money also played a role. Democratic governor candidate Jonathan Christ Tompkins raised more than $2.3 million and led the field, while Republican Matt Helala spent about $1.5 million of his own money, but received less than 3% of the vote. Meanwhile, more than 70% of voters supported a ballot measure that would limit individual campaign contributions to $2,000 per candidate. Now you're up to date with News of the North. I'm Jim Miller.
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5: Juno weather.
6: High-level clouds continue to spread on in today. Temperatures likely in the low 60s with increasing rain. Occasional showers through tonight. Till low 52. Then widely scattered showers possible again on Thursday with a high in the low 60s. A 30% chance of rain into Thursday night, down to 50. Scattered showers later Friday with a high mid-60s. Our next weather update is in less than 30 minutes. This is Juno Media Center meteorologist Ann Holliday.
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0: I talk one of the five, Taylor Swift from Toy Story 5. Uncle Buck, have you noticed the packages are taking longer to get to Juno than they used to? Jacqueline says on Juno Community Collective, she said she contacted Senator Murkowski and complained they're aware of the problem. Packages take longer to reach Juno because carriers like USPS have shifted mail and packages from fast air transport to slower ground and barge networks to cut costs.
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0: Chase Matthew with Lauren Elena, All My Exes. It's Talk 105, Juno's Country Station. Garth Brooks reveals new stops on his 2026 arena tour. I went to the list and I was like going, okay, all right. And then we talked about this. This is trending at tasteofcountry.com. What happens to Dollywood after Dolly Parton's death? Well, the theme park shared a message and it will continue. And also, Don Henley of the Eagles remembers working with Dolly like everybody else does. 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

0: Holy molten lava madness, Riley Green, Talker 105. So assembly candidates forum is Labor Day Sunday, the Sunday before Labor Day, 2 to 4, Douglas Library. This is going to be great. What happens on Douglas Island does matter to all of us in Juneau. Eagle Crest, Second Crossing, port development, tourism traffic, saving the cemeteries. And also, remember, they're talking about that cruise ship terminal on the West Island.
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2: High-level clouds continue to spread on in today. Temperatures likely in the low 60s with increasing rain. Occasional showers through tonight. Low 52. Then widely scattered showers possible again on Thursday with a high in the low 60s. A 30% chance of rain into Thursday night, down to 50. Scattered showers later Friday with a high mid-60s. Our next weather update is in less than 30 minutes. This is Juneau Media Center meteorologist Ann Holliday.
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0: I am a veteran, and I know that Mary Peltola does not care about us.
1: Mary Peltola says she supports veterans on the campaign trail, but why didn't she support them when she had the chance?
2: My dad is a legally blind veteran. Our veterans don't deserve the things that Mary Peltola has done to them.
1: Mary Peltola voted against VA medical funding.
2: Our veterans rely on VA benefits, and she's voting against all the things that they need.
1: Mary Peltola voted against increasing pay for service members.
2: Why didn't Mary vote for our troops to get a pay increase?
3: Spent 3 years in the Army, became an officer. I went all the way from private to full brig colonel. Mary says she stands with our veterans, but that's not how she voted. I think her record speaks for itself. I cannot support Mary under any circumstances.
1: SLF PAC is responsible for the content of this advertising, paid for by SLF PAC, not authorized by any candidate or candidates committee. www.slfpac.org.
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5: From the capital city, I'm Jim Miller. Here are the stories we're following this hour. Former Juneau school principal has been sentenced to 60 days in jail after pleading no contest to assaulting an autistic 7th grade student in March. 57-year-old John Paul convicted Tuesday in Juneau Superior Court of 4th degree assault, a Class A misdemeanor. He's expected to serve the sentence at Lemon Creek Correctional Center or potentially through electronic monitoring if approved by the Alaska Department of Corrections. Paul was accused of tackling and pinning the 12-year-old student. Sentikki Heeney Middle School, causing the child to experience what prosecutors described as crushing pain. Paul apologized to the student and his family during Tuesday's hearing, saying he regretted his decision and wished he had handled the situation differently. The student's mother said she believes Paul received too lenient a sentence, but supported resolving the case without putting her son through a trial. Paul placed on administrative leave following the March incident and later left his position as principal of Montessori Borealis High School. He is expected to surrender to authorities by October 30th. Capital City Fire Rescue's water rescue team spent 6 days this week training for emergencies in some of Juneau's most challenging conditions. The team completed swift water rescue technician training with water training resources, practicing skills in cold glacial water, fast-moving rivers, and changing water levels. The training prepares rescuers for incidents ranging from flooding and swift water rescues to emergencies on Juneau's lakes, rivers, and coastal waters. Fire officials say the exercises build teamwork, decision-making, and technical skills needed when conditions are at their worst. Water training resources instructor traveled to Juneau for the training, which CCFR says will strengthen the department's water rescue program and help ensure crews are ready when the community needs them most. Alaska legislature has officially ended its third special session of the year with no agreement on legislation to advance the proposed Alaska LNG pipeline. That story with News of the North's Grace Dumas.
6: The 34th legislature spent nearly 100 days in special sessions this summer, costing more than $1.2 million. But lawmakers remained deadlocked over tax incentives for the multi-billion dollar project.
7: It doesn't get us to all the North Slope oil companies paying the same for doing exactly the same kind of job in terms of taxes, in terms of what Alaskans get for Alaska's oil.
6: That was Juneau Senator Jesse Keel. Governor Mike Dunleavy had pushed for a major reduction in the project's property taxes, arguing it was necessary to make the gas line financially viable. Lawmakers wanted more information about the project's costs and potential benefits while also seeking a corporate income tax on some oil and gas companies. The project's developer, Glenn Farn, says the lack of legislation will increase costs and delay the project. The issue will carry into next year when Alaska will have a new governor and a new legislature. The November election results could determine whether lawmakers are able to reach a deal.
5: Alaska's primary election results still settling, but the November races starting to take shape. Two Democrats and two Republicans poised to advance in the governor's race, while the U.S. Senate field expected to include incumbent Republican Dan Sullivan, Democrat Mary Petola, and another Dan Sullivan from Petersburg. Thousands of early absentee and question ballots remain to be counted, meaning some positions could still change. The biggest uncertainty in the governor's race is fifth place.
8: So right now, unless incoming votes are significantly different from what we've already seen counted, it looks like two Democrats, two Republicans in the top four primary. But keep in mind that counting continues through the 28th, and then candidates in the top four have until August 31st to decide whether they want to stay in the race until November or get out now and have their spot taken by somebody else.
5: That was the Alaska Beacon's James Brooks. Treg Taylor led Click Bishop by fewer than 300 votes last Thursday. If one of the top four candidates withdraws, the fifth place finisher could advance. In the Senate race, Petola held the lead of more than 5 percentage points over Dan Sullivan. But that doesn't necessarily predict November's outcome when turnout is expected to be much higher. Money also played a role. Democratic governor candidate Jonathan Christ Tompkins raised more than $2.3 million and led the field, while Republican Matt Hilala spent about $1.5 million of his own money, but received less than 3% of the vote. Meanwhile, more than 70% of voters supported a ballot measure that would limit individual campaign contributions to $2,000 per candidate. Now you're up to date with News of the North. I'm Jim Miller.
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4: Juneau weather.
9: We'll continue to dodge wet weather all the way through the weekend. Chance of rain and showers through the overnight, lower 50s. We have a chance of rain showers on Thursday with a high into the low 60s. Friday, increasingly cloudy, a chance of rain in the afternoon, a high in the low to mid 60s. And then wet weather both days of the weekend with highs in the mid 50s. Our next weather update in less than 30 minutes. This is Juneau Media Center meteorologist Sally Russell.
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11: I am a veteran, and I know that Mary Peltola does not care about us.
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13: Why didn't Mary vote for our troops to get a pay increase?
14: Spent 3 years in the Army, became an officer. I went all the way from private to full bird colonel. Mary says she stands with our veterans, but that's not how she voted. I think her record speaks for itself. I cannot support Mary under any circumstances.
12: SLF PAC is responsible for the content of this advertising, paid for by SLF PAC, not authorized by any candidate or candidate's committee. www.slfpac.org.
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0: You know, we're talking about this amongst each other in the radio station about what a great actress Dolly Parton was. 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
1: Juno weather.
2: We'll continue to dodge wet weather all the way through the weekend. Chance of rain and showers through the overnight, lower 50s. We have a chance of rain showers on Thursday with a high into the low 60s. Friday, increasingly cloudy, a chance of rain in the afternoon, a high in the low to mid 60s. And then wet weather both days of the weekend with highs in the mid 50s. Our next weather update in less than 30 minutes. This is Juno Media Center meteorologist Sally Russell.
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5: 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Your agent is. And having a local agent that can help you through the claims process can really help you with a lot of heartache avoidance later. 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It helps the community. 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
8: Why didn't Mary vote for our troops to get a pay increase?
9: Spent 3 years in the Army, became an officer, and went all the way from private to full brig colonel. Mary says she stands with our veterans, but that's not how she voted. 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I cannot support Mary under any circumstances.
7: SLF PAC is responsible for the content of this advertising, paid for by SLF PAC, not authorized by any candidate or candidates committee, www.slfpac.org.
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To be indeed, boys. Coming up, Travis Tritt with the Eagles classic, Take It Easy. We'll do the new one from Bailey Zimmerman, also the new one from Stella Lefty. Everybody's loving that new one, Boston. Why not? We'll do it in a few right now. Rascal Flatts.

0: Not only was Dolly Parton just an incredible singer, entertainer, movie star, but she had one of the best wits on the planet, you know? And no matter what you threw at her, here she is a long time ago on a TV interview, and the guy asking about, you know, him being bald.
1: I know that you have a lot of experience wearing wigs.
2: Yeah.
1: And I wonder, should I use Rogaine? Should I get a wig? Or should I stay the way I am?
2: I think you should stay the way you are, because just because you've lost your fuzz don't mean you're not a peach.
0: Woo! Good one, Dolly.
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4: We'll continue to dodge wet weather all the way through the weekend. Chance of rain and showers through the overnight, lower 50s. We have a chance of rain showers on Thursday with a high into the low 60s. Friday, increasingly cloudy, a chance of rain in the afternoon, a high in the low to mid 60s. And then wet weather both days of the weekend with highs in the mid 50s. Our next weather update in less than 30 minutes. This is Juno Media Center meteorologist Sally Russell.
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1: 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She ain't no dumb blonde, though. Pretty Miss Dolly Parton.

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1: Here you come again, working 9 to 5. 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

0: Stella Lefty, Boston. That is her first big hit on the radio. I got Jordan Davis coming up, turn this truck around. Ricky Van Shelton for Eileen checking in. 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Also got new Kenny on the way.
1: Juno weather.
2: We'll continue to dodge wet weather all the way through the weekend. Chance of rain and showers through the overnight, lower 50s. We have a chance of rain showers on Thursday with a high into the low 60s. Friday, increasingly cloudy, a chance of rain in the afternoon, a high in the low to mid 60s. And then wet weather both days of the weekend with highs in the mid 50s. Our next weather update in less than 30 minutes. This is Juno Media Center meteorologist Sally Russell.
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7: Ba-da-ba-ba-ba. Mary Peltola was a do-nothing congresswoman. She missed 20% of her votes and failed to pass a single bill into law. When her lower 48 Liberal Party bosses demanded that she oppose her own bill on expanding Alaska oil production, Mary Peltola cut and ran on our energy workers. She sold Alaska out. Here's Congressman Pete Stauber from Minnesota with the real story on Mary Peltola.
8: I served with Mary Peltola. She didn't show up for work and didn't get one bill signed into law. Worse, Peltola sponsored a bill to increase Alaska oil production, but her Liberal Party bosses objected, so she voted against her own bill and told other liberals to do the same. I've never seen a member of Congress sell out their state like this. I had to carry the bill across the finish line. Mary Peltola sided with DC liberals instead of Alaska.
9: I'm Dan Sullivan, candidate for U.S. Senate, and I approve this message. 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

0: Last night, Jelly Roll paying tribute to Dolly.
1: I do want to mention the big story on everyone's heart and mind. We lost a legend today, the great Dolly Parton. She was such an inspiration to so many, myself included. We're both from Tennessee, and she meant a lot to my family, y'all. We used to sit around the kitchen table and listen to her music together as a family. I'll never forget it. I learned so much from Dolly over the years about songwriting, how to handle this crazy business, and how to support your community. So I want to send my love to East Tennessee and Sevier County right now and representing her. We love you, Dolly, and we miss you. She was infinitely talented. She was relentlessly funny and adored by all. She might be the last American that everyone liked. We will miss her dearly. Rest in peace, Dolly. We will always love you.

0: And of course, we lost one of the great human beings of all time, not only an entertainer, singer, songwriter, movie star, but just a really good person. Here's Dolly Parton on her marriage advice.
1: Stay gone as much as you can.
0: Stay gone.
1: I've been married 50 years. 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
1: No, actually, you need to have respect and love for each other. You need to be good friends, too.
0: Yeah, there you go. The great Dolly Parton on marriage.
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4: We'll continue to dodge wet weather all the way through the weekend. Chance of rain and showers through the overnight, lower 50s. We have a chance of rain showers on Thursday with a high into the low 60s. Friday, increasingly cloudy, a chance of rain in the afternoon, a high in the low to mid 60s. And then wet weather both days of the weekend with highs in the mid 50s. Our next weather update in less than 30 minutes. This is Juneau Media Center meteorologist Sally Russell.
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0: from the forthcoming album release, whatever we call them these days, Silver Sands Marina. There'll be 10 new songs in there. That's one of them. That's the first one, Kitty. And that will be out, in a couple of weeks, early September. Coming up, Montgomery Gentry, also some Kane Brown.
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3: 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They're not here to serve you. Your agent is. And having a local agent that can help you through the claims process can really help you with a lot of heartache avoidance later. 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And it really helps you maximize what you're getting back from your insurance company. 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

Hey guys, you Catfish with you. And before I leave the radio here for the day, just want to say thanks so much for hanging out. We're going to miss Dolly Parton. We've been talking about that today. And of course, she went into the Rock and Roll Hall of Fame. Here's some of the rock songs she ended up singing as part of it. Every day.

0: into the low 60s. Friday, increasingly cloudy, a chance of rain in the afternoon, a high in the low to mid 60s, and then wet weather both days of the weekend with highs in the mid 50s. Our next weather update in less than 30 minutes. This is Juno Media Center meteorologist Sally Russell.
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The devil went down to Georgia. He was looking for a soul to steal. He was in a bind because he was way behind and he was willing to make a deal. When he came across this young man sawing on a fiddle and playing it hot, and the devil jumped up on a hickory stump and said, "Boy, let me tell you what. I guess you didn't know it, but I'm a fiddle player too. And if you'd care to take a dare, I'll make a bet with you. Now you play pretty good fiddle, boy, but give the devil his due. I bet a fiddle of gold against your soul, 'cause I think I'm better than you."

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And he pulled the bow across the strings and it made an evil hiss. And then a band of demons

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Johnny said, "Devil, just come on back if you ever want to try again. 'Cause I told you once, you son of a gun,

0: Diamond Rio, meet in the middle here inside the saloon. I hope you're having a great middle of the week. We're halfway there. I'm ready for the weekend. We just need to relax a little bit and rewind and kind of recharge a little bit and just wrap our head around a world without Dolly Parton, who we lost yesterday morning at the age of 80. A little more information on the passing of Dolly we'll pass along to you. Full Hour of Country. Here's George Strait.
1: Had a nice little life. A little boat, a little

0: Lainey Wilson's latest with John Mayer. That is Phone Keys Wallet here inside the saloon. The passing of a legend, an icon, an overall global icon, Dolly Parton, yesterday at the age of 88, came out late last night, or I should say later in the afternoon, early evening, People Magazine reporting on it, as well as various other outlets, that Dolly Parton's representatives announced that she had battled with cancer for a very short time. She had a brief battle with cancer and ultimately led to her passing at the age of 80. But there is something interesting. There is a silver lining in the passing of Dolly Parton, if you want to call it that. How about new music? We'll tell you about that. Hang on.
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2: We'll continue to dodge wet weather all the way through the weekend. Chance of rain and showers through the overnight, lower 50s. We have a chance of rain showers on Thursday with a high into the low 60s. Friday, increasingly cloudy, a chance of rain in the afternoon, a high in the low to mid 60s. And then wet weather both days of the weekend with highs in the mid 50s. Our next weather update in less than 30 minutes. This is Juno Media Center meteorologist Sally Russell.
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0: Jason Aldean, Don't Tell On Me, his 32nd number one. Stick around for Dan and Shay, Scotty McCreery, and Bottle Rockets. How about Tracy Byrd, the old Johnny Paycheck classic, which is originally a cover. I thought Johnny Paycheck was the very first one to ever record it. No, it was actually an old R&B classic that was recorded before Johnny Paycheck recorded Don't Take Her, She's All I Got. Hey, you want to hear the story of how that all came to be? Yep, we cover it on Cassidy Country, Facebook and TikTok.
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Say so. The latest from Dan and Shay, that is Say So, here inside the Saloon, Full Hour Country. Stick around for Reba Shabuzi. We'll throw in Easton Corbin, also Alabama, Lady A. And Dolly Parton, with her passing, leaves behind over 60 years of legacy in country music that is going to be hard-pressed to match. But there is something interesting that Dolly Parton did for us, and she announced it on The Tonight Show with Jimmy Fallon I think years back. Was it a couple of years ago she was on Fallon? Anyway, something in the

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That's Kenny, She Got It All. That is one of the songs that started his rise to his Hall of Fame stature and becoming a country music superstar, just hit after hit after hit. Here inside the saloon on this Wednesday, we made it to mid-court. It's all downhill after today. Thursday Throwback Thursday tomorrow, then the weekend, and just a weekend celebrating and loving Dolly Parton. Here's Gary Allen watching airplanes in a full hour country.

0: Zach Top's latest South of Sanity here inside the Saloon. His new two-song EP is in stores right now, and it'll be featured. I imagine those two songs will be featured on his upcoming brand new album at the start of next year. Shaboozy, Jelly Roll on the way. Reba, we'll throw in Easton Corbin, and we'll tell you about that little gift that Dolly Parton has left the world. Hang on.
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2: We'll continue to dodge wet weather all the way through the weekend. Chance of rain and showers through the overnight, lower 50s. We have a chance of rain showers on Thursday with a high into the low 60s. Friday, increasingly cloudy, a chance of rain in the afternoon, a high in the low to mid 60s. And then wet weather both days of the weekend with highs in the mid 50s. Our next weather update in less than 30 minutes. 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
6: 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Your agent is. And having a local agent that can help you through the claims process can really help you with a lot of heartache avoidance later. 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

0: Shaboozy and Jelly Roll, number one with Amen here inside the saloon. Well, with the passing of Dolly Parton yesterday at the age of 80, leaving a big hole in the legacy of country music, the legend, the icon that was Dolly Parton, over 60 years of country music memories and music and just overall just being the light that the world needed. But it was a few months or a year back. I can't remember exactly when she was on Jimmy Fallon. I don't know if you remember this or not. The clip has been circulating that Dolly Parton wrote and recorded a song, and then they put it away in a vault at her amusement park, Dollywood. The song is not to be heard until after her passing. But here's the caveat. Here's the catch. She put the year 2045. She said she'd be 99 years old, and that's when you could finally listen to it. So I don't know if they're going to open that vault any sooner, but we can hope.
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0: Lauren, Elena, Chase, Matthew, all my exes here inside the saloon. Their latest, Shenandoah on the way, Morgan Wallen. We'll throw in Chestnut and Bubba Shot the Jukebox, getting all teary-eyed listening to that song. Riley Green's latest, we'll throw in Toby and Joe Nichols. It's Full Hour of Country. Hey, if you love the history of country music, stories behind the greatest country songs of all time, and we have been sharing a lot of great memories of the great Dolly Parton right now over on Cassidy Country, C-A-S-S-I-D-Y, on Facebook and TikTok.
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2: We'll continue to dodge wet weather all the way through the weekend. Chance of rain and showers through the overnight, lower 50s. We have a chance of rain showers on Thursday with a high into the low 60s. Friday, increasingly cloudy, a chance of rain in the afternoon, a high in the low to mid 60s. And then wet weather both days of the weekend with highs in the mid 50s. Our next weather update in less than 30 minutes. This is Juno Media Center meteorologist Sally Russell.
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The great Alan Jackson, Don't Rock the Jukebox, here inside the saloon, officially retired from full-time touring, but he said don't give up on him. He's still writing songs and still going to be recording music. He's just not going to tour anymore. Be looking for that live album from his very last show to be released very soon. Full Hour of Country with Joe Nichols and Tequila, making her clothes come on.

0: It's Morgan Wallen. I got better here inside the saloon with Mark Chestnut on the way. Old Bubba got a little heartbroken, so he took it out on the jukebox. We'll throw in Riley Green's latest, and Toby says, I want to talk about me. Come on back.
1: Juneau weather.
2: We'll continue to dodge wet weather all the way through the weekend. Chance of rain and showers through the overnight, lower 50s. We have a chance of rain showers on Thursday with a high into the low 60s. Friday, increasingly cloudy, a chance of rain in the afternoon, a high in the low to mid 60s. And then wet weather both days of the weekend with highs in the mid 50s. Our next weather update in less than 30 minutes. This is Juneau Media Center meteorologist Sally Russell.
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0: Riley Green, Think As You Drunk here inside the saloon. His latest, the Dolly Parton tributes continue to pour in from fellow country music stars and musicians of all walks of life, celebrities as well. Dolly Parton touching millions of lives all throughout the years, not only with her music, her demeanor, her kind-heartedness, but also her literacy program and so much more. Certainly a big hole in the world of country music and the world in general. Dolly Parton passing away at the age of 80. Stick around for Luke Bryan. We'll throw in Blake Shelton and Brooks and Dunn.
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0: His brand new album, Signs, in stores now. That is Luke Bryan, Country, and She Knows It. Hangout, music on the way from Leanne Rimes, Mark Wills, Lone Star, Travis Tripp. We'll throw in, how about Jason Aldean when she says, baby, and new Luke Combs. Thank you so much. You're hanging out inside the saloon. There's no cover charge or closing time. You can hang out as long as you want to.
1: Juneau weather.
2: We'll continue to dodge wet weather all the way through the weekend. Chance of rain and showers through the overnight, lower 50s. We have a chance of rain showers on Thursday with a high into the low 60s. Friday, increasingly cloudy, a chance of rain in the afternoon, a high in the low to mid 60s. And then wet weather both days of the weekend with highs in the mid 50s. Our next weather update in less than 30 minutes. This is Juneau Media Center meteorologist Sally Russell.
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yet. There's at least another million miles under these old bus tracks.

That's how catch 'em small town Saturday night here inside the saloon. Set 'em up and shoot 'em down. It's full hour of country. Thank you so much for spending your time right here inside the saloon as we continue to talk about the passing of a country music legend and an icon, the great Dolly Parton, passing away yesterday at the age of 80. Luke Combs on the way. We'll throw in Kenny with How Forever Feels and Jason Aldean when she says baby.

0: The latest from Luke Combs, that is BYU here inside the saloon. Leanne Rimes on the way with One Way Ticket. Russell Dickerson and Happen to Me, his big powerhouse number one. And Mark Wills, he believes it was 19-something. I know I feel old when I hear that song because I've lived every decade he sings about, including playing with the Stretch Armstrong when I was a kid.
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2: We'll continue to dodge wet weather all the way through the weekend. Chance of rain and showers through the overnight, lower 50s. We have a chance of rain showers on Thursday with a high into the low 60s. Friday, increasingly cloudy, a chance of rain in the afternoon, a high in the low to mid 60s. And then wet weather both days of the weekend with highs in the mid 50s. Our next weather update in less than 30 minutes. This is Juno Media Center meteorologist Sally Russell.
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0: It is the song that made him a headliner on the stage. Russell Dickerson, his career truly began with his big powerhouse number one, Happen to Me, even though he had number ones before that. On the way, Travis Tritt, Zach John King, and Lone Star. Hang on.
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0: Zach John King, Get to Drinking here inside the saloon. A full hour of country. Hey, tomorrow is Thursday Throwback Thursday. We will throw in the greatest country songs of all time like we do each and every day, and even a few of those that we haven't heard from in a while. We will dust those off. As always, you are welcome to join us on our Facebook page at RC Social Saloon and also on our Cassidy Country Facebook page and TikTok page. We bring you the greatest country songs of all time and stories behind them with brand new country music videos each and every day.
1: Juneau weather. We'll
2: continue to dodge wet weather all the way through the weekend. Chance of rain and showers through the overnight, lower 50s. We have a chance of rain showers on Thursday with a high into the low 60s. Friday, increasingly cloudy, a chance of rain in the afternoon, a high in the low to mid 60s. And then wet weather both days of the weekend with highs in the mid 50s. Our next weather update in less than 30 minutes. This is Juneau Media Center meteorologist Sally Russell.
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8: Juneau!

Man, he was the best, wasn't he? Billy Currington. That's one of my favorites from him. It's Hey Girl here for the Charlie Derrick Show. Kicking off hour one of the show here tonight. Got Carrie Underwood on the way. She's going to do All American Girl. Got a request for it, so I'm going to put it on. But right now, let's start it off with some Tim.

0: Yeah, I'm about to do some ride myself. Luke Bryan and George Burge about to take me a little road trip, take a little fall road trip coming up here pretty quick. I'm pretty excited about it. My dad got me into road trips. He used to love just getting in the car and riding. You get him in the car and just ride 50 miles, he'd be a happy guy. I remember one year that we took a road trip. We didn't realize we were driving so much because we flew and rented a car. And at the end of the week, he said, how many miles did we, when we were going back to the airport, he said, how many miles did we ride? And I looked at the, the odometer, and it was 2,200 miles we drove in that 1 week. But we had the best time ever. So you're a road dog like me and my dad are. That's probably one of your favorite songs, at George Burge and Luke Bryan song. Happy to be here tonight playing everybody's favorite songs. Blessed, Martina McBride, one of my favorites. And the reason I'm bringing that up, because I'm about to play it, coming up here next.
1: Juneau weather.
2: Keeping the rain chances going into the upcoming weekend. Chance of rain and showers through the overnight. We will drop down into the lower 50s. A chance of rain showers on Thursday, along with cloudy skies, a high low 60s. Increasingly cloudy, a chance of rain in the afternoon on Friday. Highs in the low to mid 60s, and then we should be hanging out near 55 Saturday and Sunday. Our next weather update in less than 30 minutes. This is Juneau Media Center meteorologist Sally Russell.
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0: You know what I need to do is I need to learn all the words to that song, because about halfway through I'm singing along with it, like just like you are, and I don't know the words, so I just you ever do a song like that? She's a newcomer. Everybody loves her. Stella Lefty in Boston, name of her song. Charlie Derrick, which I sure appreciate y'all joining me on the show here tonight. I sure hope everything's going good for you, too. So far, anyway.
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0: Here's Carry On with Kenny Chesney, Charlie Derrick. Today is National Rock, Paper, Scissors Day. Did you know that? It is. I don't think I ever told you about Philip. My friend Philip and his wife Maria, they were trying to decide whether or not they had two kids, and they were trying to decide whether or not they were going to have a third. And Philip was saying, yeah, two kids is enough. But Maria wanted one more kid. So they said, okay, let's just rock, paper, scissors, best of five. And they did. And it turned out that Philip lost. And, you know, the 3 out of 5 he lost, and so they have another baby. They have a third baby because of that. But they decided using rock, paper, scissors. How wild is that?
1: Juno weather.
2: Keeping the rain chances going into the upcoming weekend. Chance of rain and showers through the overnight. We will drop down into the lower 50s. A chance of rain showers on Thursday along with cloudy skies, a high low 60s. Increasingly cloudy, a chance of rain in the afternoon on Friday. Highs in the low to mid 60s, and we should be hanging out near 55 Saturday and Sunday. Our next weather update in less than 30 minutes. This is Juno Media Center meteorologist Sally Russell.
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0: Yeah, shoot, you got a woman. You you know all about that excitement Kane Brown is singing about there. Woman, name of his latest song here with the Charlie Dirk Show. I got a buddy of mine. Jason is he's a big karaoke guy, and he goes out most every weekend, two or three times a month he'll go out, and he's not a very good singer, but he just has the time of his life. He really enjoys getting up there and seeing if he can get everybody to sing along with him, and he's pretty good at doing that too. Like I say, he's not that good of a singer, but everybody loves him when he gets up there and does it. He says the song doesn't matter, you know, of all the songs that he does in karaoke, the one song that he can absolutely count on that will get everybody singing along, standing up with their drinks in their hands, singing along, is Garth Brooks and Friends in Low Places. He said he'll do it every time. I'm about to play it. We ain't going to have to wait for him. We ain't going to have to wait on Jason to do karaoke. I'm about to play it for us coming up next.
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2: Keeping the rain chances going into the upcoming weekend. Chance of rain and showers through the overnight. We will drop down into the lower 50s. A chance of rain showers on Thursday along with cloudy skies, a high low 60s. Increasingly cloudy, a chance of rain in the afternoon on Friday. Highs in the low to mid 60s, and we should be hanging out near 55 Saturday and Sunday. Our next weather update in less than 30 minutes. This is Juno Media Center meteorologist Sally Russell.
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0: Yeah, listen, I know what you're saying about there. Not everybody likes it, but we do, don't we? That's the name of Morgan Wallen's latest song, don't we? Charlie Derrick here. Say, are you as big a Trace Lawrence fan as I am? This song, As Any Fool Can See, I'm about to play it coming up here next. It's definitely in my... It'd be definitely in my top five. I was about to say in my top three, probably in my top five favorite Tracy Lawrence songs. One of your favorites, stick around because it's on the way.
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0: Here's Phone Keys Wallet, Lainey and her new song, Charlie Derrick. Another reason I'm in a good mood here tonight. Do you realize, because I just did, 2 weeks from today, with the NFL season will have started. That's right. Yeah, I checked it on the calendar. It's right. Yeah. Not next. NFL is going to be kicking off on a Wednesday night. Not 1 week, not next week, but the week after that. 2 weeks, man. I love the NFL. So, you know, that puts me in a good mood. 2 weeks from today, NFL season will be underway.
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2: Keeping the rain chances going into the upcoming weekend. Chance of rain and showers through the overnight. We will drop down into the lower 50s. A chance of rain showers on Thursday along with cloudy skies, a high low 60s. Increasingly cloudy, a chance of rain in the afternoon on Friday. Highs in the low to mid 60s, and then we should be hanging out near 55 Saturday and Sunday. Our next weather update in less than 30 minutes. This is Juno Media Center meteorologist Sally Russell.
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You don't wonder how many first dances, how many weddings that people have used that song. I bet a bunch. Shania, Charlie, kicking off hour 3 with some Jason.

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1: Here's Dan O'Shea and Say So, Charlie Derrick. Bill's a friend of mine, one of your fellow listeners. He's third shifter, and we were just talking because he texted me and said, "Hey, everybody wants to hear Summertime Blues by Alan Jackson." So I told him I'd put it on, and I told him, I said, "Man, you know, it's just about summer. It's just about over. You know, it's not over, but do you realize?" And this is what Bill and I were saying. Man, can't believe that this coming weekend is going to be the last weekend in August. Man, next weekend, not this coming weekend, but the one after that, it's going to be September.
2: Juno weather.
3: Keeping the rain chances going into the upcoming weekend. Chance of rain and showers through the overnight. We will drop down into the lower 50s. A chance of rain showers on Thursday, along with cloudy skies, a high low 60s. Increasingly cloudy, a chance of rain in the afternoon on Friday. Highs in the low to mid 60s, and then we should be hanging out near 55 Saturday and Sunday. Our next weather update in less than 30 minutes. This is Juno Media Center meteorologist Sally Russell.
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0: Here's Tucker Wetmore and Brunette. Charlie, Derek here. But Phyllis just texted me, and she said, Charlie, you know how you like asking everybody what they're in a good mood about? And I said, yeah. She said, I'm in a good mood because she got her a pumpkin spice latte, and she said it was just absolutely perfect. It was the first one of the year for her. Of course, a lot of people did that because they started selling pumpkin spice lattes at Starbucks. A lot of people are talking about it. But Phyllis was just saying hers was just, it was a perfect mix. And because, you know, those things can get a little too sweet. As a matter of fact, they're a little too sweet. Now, I'm going to have one. I hadn't had one yet, but they can get a little too sweet. I like the smell and the taste of the pumpkin spice in there, but sometimes, you know, if they don't mix them just right, they can be a little bit sweet. But Phyllis was saying that's why she's in a good mood. Her first pumpkin spice latte of the year was just perfect.
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0: Yeah, South of Sanity, Zach Top, Charlie Derrick. I can almost guarantee you're going to be singing along with this next song I'm about to play because everybody does. Every time I put it, well, I say everybody does. I can't see you, but I let me just say, every time I put it on, I got it turned up as loud as it'll go, and I'm singing along with it. It's a Joe Diffie song, Prop Me Up Beside the Jukebox. If I die, it's a great song. It's coming up here next.
1: Juno weather.
2: Keeping the rain chances going into the upcoming weekend. Chance of rain and showers through the overnight. We will drop down into the lower 50s. A chance of rain showers on Thursday, along with cloudy skies, a high low 60s. Increasingly cloudy, a chance of rain in the afternoon on Friday. Highs in the low to mid 60s, and then we should be hanging out near 55 Saturday and Sunday. Our next weather update in less than 30 minutes. This is Juno Media Center meteorologist Sally Russell.
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Jared Nima and Charlie Derrick kicking off another long set of continuous country music. Yes, I'm about to play Choosing Texas. Got two or three requests for that. So Ella's on the way. Ella's on the way. But right now, here's the rebound.

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0: Here's Houston, Texas. Ella here with Charlie. Speaking of breaking up, it's the worst feeling in the world when he or she runs you off and you just say, well, I'll just stay drunk here for the next, month or whatever. Listen, don't look at me like that. You've thought that. You might not have stayed drunk for a month, but you've thought it. But it's the worst feeling in the world when all of a sudden you realize the whiskey ain't working no more. It's a bad feeling, but it's a great song. Travis Tritt, Marty Stewart, coming up next.
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2: Keeping the rain chances going into the upcoming weekend. Chance of rain and showers through the overnight. We will drop down into the lower 50s. A chance of rain showers on Thursday, along with cloudy skies, a high low 60s. Increasingly cloudy, a chance of rain in the afternoon on Friday. Highs in the low to mid 60s, and then we should be hanging out near 55 Saturday and Sunday. Our next weather update in less than 30 minutes. This is Juneau Media Center meteorologist Sally Russell.
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0: That's just such a good song. I liked it from the first time I heard it. Still love it now. Lauren Elena and All My Exes. Charlie Derrick. You know, it's kind of like, you know how when you're watching something on TV and you realize, okay, that's the last episode, and you think, okay, let's go to next season, and you realize there's not a next season, and you Google, say, are they going to make a next season? And they say, no, no plans, you know, that kind of feeling. It's a terrible feeling, isn't it? Well, maybe not as bad when you realize that one of your favorite bands just all of a sudden said, okay, that's all the music we're gonna make for you. I love the Eli Young Band back, what, 20, a little over 20 years ago, when they were just, man, they were whamming and jamming one song after another, and all of a sudden you don't hear from them anymore unless you listen to us. Even If It Breaks Your Heart was my favorite from them. About to play it coming up next.
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0: It's Riley Green. Think as you drunk I am. Charlie Derrick here. This is going to take some thought, because I don't want you to just use the stock answer like, well, I'm happiest when my kids are happy. You know, I want you to dig deeper than that for the question of the night here tonight. What are you doing when you're the happiest? I mean, where and what are you doing when you're the happiest? Think about that for a minute. Like I say, don't use the stock answer. Well, as long as everybody's healthy, I'm happy. You know, go a little deeper and let me know. That's the question of the night here tonight. What are you, where, and what are you doing when you're your happiest?
1: Juno weather.
2: Keeping the rain chances going into the upcoming weekend. Chance of rain and showers through the overnight. We will drop down into the lower 50s. A chance of rain showers on Thursday, along with cloudy skies, a high low 60s. Increasingly cloudy, a chance of rain in the afternoon on Friday. Highs in the low to mid 60s, and then we should be hanging out near 55 Saturday and Sunday. Our next weather update in less than 30 minutes. This is Juno Media Center meteorologist Sally Russell.
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12: Juno.

Okay, well, you know, it is Thursday, and we are dangerously close to the weekend, so getting into kind of a drinking theme here, from strawberry wine to a drink in your hand, I just don't think that's going to hurt anybody's feelings.

0: There's country and she knows it. Luke Bryan's latest. Charlie Derrick here. Rich and I were talking last night. Rich is on Before I Am. He's DJ that's on Before I Am. We were talking about whether or not Luke Bryan has kind of turned into a formula. You know, all his songs kind of sound alike. And we both agreed, yeah, he probably has. But, you know, we also agreed that, you know, of course, you know, we're not singers, songwriters, but we both also agreed that it'd be very difficult to stay, you know, at the top like Luke Bryan has done. Quite an accomplishment, you know, for 25 plus years, you know. Not a lot of people can not begin to sound kind of formula. You know, George Strait did it. Alan Jackson did it. But, I mean, that's in a different category, you know, there. But, yeah, I don't mind him sounding formula at all. Do you?
1: Juno weather.
2: Keeping the rain chances going into the upcoming weekend. Chance of rain and showers through the overnight. We will drop down into the lower 50s. A chance of rain showers on Thursday along with cloudy skies, a high low 60s. Increasingly cloudy, a chance of rain in the afternoon on Friday. Highs in the low to mid 60s, and then we should be hanging out near 55 Saturday and Sunday. Our next weather update in less than 30 minutes. This is Juno Media Center meteorologist Sally Russell.
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0: You're probably not going to be surprised to find out that Taylor Swift is leading the charge on the tribute concert that they're putting together for Dolly. Taylor Swift and Miley Cyrus both are the two that are saying, okay. And, you know, everybody, I mean, they're going to be pounding the doors down. Artists are going to be pounding the doors down to be able to be on that tribute. I'm not sure how they're going to get everybody on that wants to be on and how they're going to do it. And, you know, because that could be a show. That could literally be a show that could last for, you know, 5 or 6 hours. So, and of course, you're not going to have the 5 or 6 hour show, but they're going to do it. And when they do, I'm definitely going to be there to watch it, aren't you?
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0: Pretty song, isn't it? Be By You, Luke Combs, Charlie Derrick. It's Thursday. You know what? We're dangerously close to the weekend. Anybody excited about that other than me?
1: Juno weather.
2: Keeping the rain chances going into the upcoming weekend. Chance of rain and showers through the overnight. We will drop down into the lower 50s. A chance of rain showers on Thursday along with cloudy skies, a high low 60s. Increasingly cloudy, a chance of rain in the afternoon on Friday. Highs in the low to mid 60s, and we should be hanging out near 55 Saturday and Sunday. Our next weather update in less than 30 minutes. This is Juno Media Center meteorologist Sally Russell.
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I could just listen to that girl sing all night long. Tanya, a little too late. Charlie, kicking off the last hour of my show here tonight. A little dirt on my boots. Here's John Party.

0: Get to drinking. Zach John King, Charlie Derrick. You know what? Me and Luke were talking about this earlier tonight. Luke's a friend of mine, one of your fellow listeners. He's third shifter, listens to the show most every night, and he'll most of the time text me or call me and ask me to put on a song. And this was a couple hours ago we were talking about this, but he was asking me to play a Summertime Blues song by Alan Jackson, which I did. But we were talking about, you know, it's always surprising to me that it surprises me that time flies like it does. But do y'all realize, because Luke pointed this out to me, do y'all realize this coming weekend is the last weekend in August? It's about to be September, man.
1: Juno weather.
2: Keeping the rain chances going into the upcoming weekend. Chance of rain and showers through the overnight. We will drop down into the lower 50s. A chance of rain showers on Thursday, along with cloudy skies, a high low 60s. Increasingly cloudy, a chance of rain in the afternoon on Friday. Highs in the low to mid 60s, and then we should be hanging out near 55 Saturday and Sunday. Our next weather update in less than 30 minutes. This is Juno Media Center meteorologist Sally Russell.
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0: Yeah, I can't love you anymore, Ella and Morgan. Charlie, man, we've had some good responses to the question of the night here tonight. It's kind of a deep question. Normally, we have fun stuff that we use for question of the night. But tonight, I wanted to ask you, where and when are you your happiness? And I'd ask you, I said, well, you know, don't just give me the stock answer. Well, as long as my kids are happy, I'm happy. As long as, you know, my wife is happy. You know, that, you know, and of course that's true, but I wanted you to dig a little deeper than that and tell me, not just the stock answer, you know, where are you your happiness? Think about that for a minute. It's our question of the night tonight.
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0: You know what I got to do? I got to learn the words to that, because about halfway through, I'm singing along at top of my lungs on a train of the bus. And I don't know the words, so I just got, you ever do that? You're singing the tune, but you don't know the words. I need learned words to that one. Stella Lefty. Hey, that's going to do it for me. I got to pack them up, shine it on out of here. I'll see y'all back a little bit later on tonight. It's Charlie Derrick. Like to thank you. Let me be myself.
1: Juneau weather.
2: Keeping the rain chances going into the upcoming weekend. Chance of rain and showers through the overnight. We will drop down into the lower 50s. A chance of rain showers on Thursday, along with cloudy skies, a high low 60s. Increasingly cloudy, a chance of rain in the afternoon on Friday. Highs in the low to mid 60s, and then we should be hanging out near 55 Saturday and Sunday. Our next weather update in less than 30 minutes. This is Juneau Media Center meteorologist Sally Russell.
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0: country am I in?
1: It doesn't matter. It's 5 o'clock somewhere.
0: It's always on 5 in Margaritaville, come to think of it.
1: Yeah, I heard that.
0: You've been there, haven't you?
1: Yes, sir.
0: I've seen your boat there.
1: I've been to Margaritaville a few times.
0: All right. Well, that's good.
1: Stumble my way back.
0: Okay. Well, we just want to make sure you can keep it between the navigational beacons.
1: Between the buoys. I got it.
0: All right. Well, it's 5 o'clock. Let's go somewhere.
1: I'm ready. Crank it up.
0: Let's get out of here.
1: I'm gone.

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3: From the capital city, I'm Grace Dumas, and here are the stories we're following this hour. A Juneau judge heard arguments Tuesday in a lawsuit challenging the city's plans to redevelop Telephone Hill. Former residents are asking Superior Court Judge Amanda Browning to stop the city from demolishing seven residential structures and building higher density housing on the site. Their attorney argued the city is moving ahead with demolition before a complete redevelopment plan or developer is in place. He also raised concerns about historic preservation and recommendations from the city's Historic Resources Advisory Committee. The city's attorney, Clinton Mitchell, argued the lawsuit lacks legal support and said the residents' concerns are based largely on emotion and nostalgia rather than law.
4: What's happening there is both attorneys are putting motions to postpone.
3: That was Juneau Mayor Beth Weldon. A jury trial that had been scheduled for this week is now postponed while the judge considers the motions. The city evicted the last Telephone Hill residents in February. Its next major step could come in October when it expects to review information from prospective developers. Alaska's primary election results are still settling, but the November races are starting to take shape. Two Democrats and two Republicans are poised to advance in the governor's race, while the U.S. Senate field is expected to include incumbent Republican Dan Sullivan, Democrat Mary Peltola, and another Dan Sullivan from Petersburg. Thousands of early absentee and question ballots remain to be counted, meaning some positions could still change. The biggest uncertainty in the governor's race is the fifth place. Treg Taylor led Click Bishop by fewer than 300 votes on Thursday, and if one of the top four candidates withdraws, the fifth place finisher could advance.
5: So right now, unless incoming votes are significantly different from what we've already seen counted, it looks like two Democrats, two Republicans in the top four primary. But keep in mind that counting continues through the 28th, and then candidates in the top four have until August 31st to decide whether they want to stay in the race until November or get out now and have their spot taken by somebody else.
3: That was Alaska Beacon's James Brooks. In the Senate race, Peltola held a lead of more than 5 percentage points over Dan Sullivan, but that doesn't necessarily predict November's outcome, when turnout is expected to be much higher. Money also played a role. Democratic governor candidate Jonathan Kreiss Tompkins raised more than $2.3 million and led the field, while Republican Matt Hilala spent about $1.5 million of his own money but received less than 3% of the vote. Meanwhile, more than 70% of voters supported a ballot measure that could limit individual campaign contributions to $2,000 per candidate. The Alaska Supreme Court heard arguments Tuesday over the wording of a November ballot measure that would overhaul the state's election system. Ballot Measure 2 would repeal ranked choice voting and Alaska's open primary system and roll back campaign finance rules approved by voters in 2020. Two groups have challenged the ballot language from opposite sides. Attorney Scott Kendall, who helped write the 2020 election measure, argued the summary is unclear and fails to explain significant consequences, including the possibility that political parties could restrict primary voting to registered party members. Attorneys for the Repeal Now campaign also challenged the wording, arguing terms such as repeal and true source of campaign donations could be confusing or politically loaded. The Division of Elections defended the language, saying it meets the legal requirements for a ballot summary to be true and impartial. The court is expected to rule before September 2nd, when the state plans to finalize and print general election ballots. State officials, the U.S. Coast Guard, and Hill Corps Alaska are investigating a large oily sheen reported in Cook Inlet near a decades-old oil platform. A pilot spotted the sheen on Monday afternoon in Trading Bay, about 30 miles northwest of Kenai, and described it as miles long. A later flyover by Hill Corps confirmed a sheen in the area. But crews have not been able to locate it since. The state says the sheen was not visible during flyovers Tuesday or from the the oil response vessel Endeavor, which arrived from Homer early Tuesday. Officials are treating the incident as a potential oil spill while they investigate its source. They say the sheen could have a natural cause, but they currently suspect a petroleum product. The nearby Spark platform, now owned by Hilcorp, was shut down in 1992, and its associated wells were plugged and abandoned in 2009. So far, officials report no impact to wildlife. The state says all five species of Pacific salmon are found in the area. The investigation and monitoring will continue over the next several days. You're up to date with News of the North. I'm Grace Dumas.
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2: Juno weather.
7: We will have some areas of fog this morning, maybe a few scattered showers, and rain chances back at about 20% by this afternoon. Our high temperature 61 with a light northwest wind. A few showers possible again this evening, then a clearing sky overnight. Our low near 50, becoming partly cloudy on Friday with a high in the mid-60s with heavier rainfall arriving Friday night. Our next weather update in less than 30 minutes. This is Juno Media Center meteorologist Dan Holliday.
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10: Hello?
9: Good morning. It's Cliff Dumas calling from the Juno Media Center. How are you?
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10: Yes. 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
9: Fly me to Taku. 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Let me.

Speaking of the coast, remember Pfeiffer Beach, you and me. That sunset, cliffs by the sea, and the night rolled in. And you still talk about that moon that I can't recall, but God, I saw.

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4: 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I'm Mary Peltola, and I approve this message.
3: Paid for by Alaskans for Mary.
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0: weather.
1: We will have some areas of fog this morning, maybe a few scattered showers, and rain chances back at about 20% by this afternoon. Our high temperature 61 with a light northwest wind. A few showers possible again this evening, then a clearing sky overnight. Our low near 50, becoming partly cloudy on Friday with a high in the mid-60s with heavier rainfall arriving Friday night. Our next weather update in less than 30 minutes. This is Juno Media Center meteorologist Dan Holliday.
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4: From the capital city, I'm Grace Dumas, and here are the stories we're following this hour. A Juno judge heard arguments Tuesday in a lawsuit challenging the city's plans to redevelop Telephone Hill. Former residents are asking Superior Court Judge Amanda Browning to stop the city from demolishing seven residential structures and building higher density housing on the site. Their attorney argued the city is moving ahead with demolition before a complete redevelopment plan or developer is in place. He also raised concerns about historic preservation and recommendations from the city's Historic Resources Advisory Committee. The city's attorney, Clinton Mitchell, argued the lawsuit lacks legal support and said the residents' concerns are based largely on emotion and nostalgia rather than law.
5: What's happening there is both attorneys are putting motions to postpone.
4: That was Juno Mayor Beth Weldon. A jury trial that had been scheduled for this week is now postponed while the judge considers the motions. The city evicted the last Telephone Hill residents in February. Its next major step could come in October when it expects to review information from prospective developers. Alaska's primary election results are still settling, but the November races are starting to take shape. Two Democrats and two Republicans are poised to advance in the governor's race, while the U.S. Senate field is expected to include incumbent Republican Dan Sullivan, Democrat Mary Peltola, and another Dan Sullivan from Petersburg. Thousands of early absentee and question ballots remain to be counted, meaning some positions could still change. The biggest uncertainty in the governor's race is the fifth place. Treg Taylor led Click Bishop by fewer than 300 votes on Thursday, and if one of the top four candidates withdraws, the fifth place finisher could advance.
6: So right now, unless incoming votes are significantly different from what we've already seen counted, it looks like two Democrats, two Republicans in the top four primary. But keep in mind that counting continues through the 28th, and then candidates in the top four have until August 31st to decide whether they want to stay in the race until November or get out now and have their spot taken by somebody else.
4: That was Alaska Beacon's James Brooks. In the Senate race, Peltola held a lead of more than 5 percentage points over Dan Sullivan, but that doesn't necessarily predict November's outcome, when turnout is expected to be much higher. Money also played a role. Democratic governor candidate Jonathan Kreis Tompkins raised more than $2.3 million and led the field, while Republican Matt Hilala spent about $1.5 million of his own money but received less than 3% of the vote. Meanwhile, more than 70% of voters supported a ballot measure that could limit individual campaign contributions to $2,000 per candidate. The Alaska Supreme Court heard arguments Tuesday over the wording of a November ballot measure that would overhaul the state's election system. Ballot Measure 2 would repeal ranked choice voting and Alaska's open primary system and roll back campaign finance rules approved by voters in 2020. Two groups have challenged the ballot language from opposite sides. Attorney Scott Kendall, who helped write the 2020 election measure, argued the summary is unclear and fails to explain significant consequences, including the possibility that political parties could restrict primary voting to registered party members. Attorneys for the Repeal Now campaign also challenged the wording, arguing terms such as repeal and true source of campaign donations could be confusing or politically loaded. The Division of Elections defended the language, saying it meets the legal requirements for a ballot summary to be true and impartial. The court is expected to rule before September 2nd, when the state plans to finalize and print general election ballots. State officials, the U.S. Coast Guard, and Hillcorp Alaska are investigating a large oily sheen reported in Cook Inlet near a decades-old oil platform. A pilot spotted the sheen on Monday afternoon in Trading Bay, about 30 miles northwest of Kenai, and described it as miles long. A later flyover by Hillcorp confirmed a sheen in the area. But crews have not been able to locate it since. The state says the sheen was not visible during flyovers Tuesday or from the oil response vessel Endeavor, which arrived from Homer early Tuesday. Officials are treating the incident as a potential oil spill while they investigate its source. They say the sheen could have a natural cause, but they currently suspect a petroleum product. The nearby Spark platform, now owned by Hilcorp, was shut down in 1992, and its associated wells were plugged and abandoned in 2009. So far, officials report no impact to wildlife. The state says all five species of Pacific salmon are found in the area. The investigation and monitoring will continue over the next several days. You're up to date with News of the North. I'm Grace Dumas.
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7: Juno weather.
8: We will have some areas of fog this morning, maybe a few scattered showers, and rain chances back at about 20% by this afternoon. Our high temperature is 61 with a light northwest wind. A few showers possible again this evening, then a clearing sky overnight. Our low near 50, becoming partly cloudy on Friday with a high in the mid-60s with heavier rainfall arriving Friday night. Our next weather update in less than 30 minutes. This is Juno Media Center meteorologist Dan Holliday.
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6: 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It's Cliff Dumas calling from the Juno Media Center. 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
1: I am a veteran, and I know that Mary Peltola does not care about us.
2: Mary Peltola says she supports veterans on the campaign trail. 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
2: Mary Peltola voted against VA medical funding.
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3: Why didn't Mary vote for our troops to get a pay increase?
4: Spent 3 years in the Army, became an officer. 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I cannot support Mary under any circumstances.
2: SLF PAC is responsible for the content of this advertising, paid for by SLF PAC, not authorized by any candidate or candidates committee, www.slfpac.org.
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0: weather.
1: We will have some areas of fog this morning, maybe a few scattered showers, and rain chances back at about 20% by this afternoon. Our high temperature 61 with a light northwest wind. A few showers possible again this evening, then a clearing sky overnight. Our low near 50, becoming partly cloudy on Friday with a high in the mid-60s with heavier rainfall arriving Friday night. Our next weather update in less than 30 minutes. This is Juno Media Center meteorologist Dan Holliday.
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9: Mary Peltola was a do-nothing congresswoman. She missed 20% of her votes and failed to pass a single bill into law. When her lower 48 Liberal Party bosses demanded that she oppose her own bill on expanding Alaska oil production, Mary Peltola cut and ran on our energy workers. She sold Alaska out. Here's Congressman Pete Stauber from Minnesota with the real story on Mary Peltola.
10: I served with Mary Peltola. She didn't show up for work and didn't get one bill signed into law. Worse, Peltola sponsored a bill to increase Alaska oil production, but her Liberal Party bosses objected, so she voted against her own bill and told other liberals to do the same. I've never seen a member of Congress sell out their state like this. I had to carry the bill across the finish line. Mary Peltola sided with DC liberals instead of Alaska.
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5: From the capital city, I'm Jim Miller. Here are the stories we're following this hour. Juno judge heard arguments Tuesday in a lawsuit challenging the city's plans to redevelop Telephone Hill. Former residents asking Superior Court Judge Amanda Browning to stop the city from demolishing seven residential structures and building higher density housing on the site. In the story by the Juno Independent, their attorney argued the city moving ahead with demolition before a complete redevelopment plan or developer is in place. He also raised concerns about historic preservation and recommendations from the city's Historic Resources Advisory Committee. The city's attorney argued the lawsuit lacks legal support and says the residents' concerns are based largely on emotion and nostalgia rather than law. Browning said she will issue a ruling, but cautioned that it may take more than a week or two. A jury trial that had been scheduled for this week was postponed while the judge considers the motions. The city evicted the last Telephone Hill residents in February. Its next major step could come in October when it expects to review information from prospective developers. An updated vote count shows no major changes in Alaska's primary races, but retired Petersburg teacher Dan J. Sullivan now being widely declared a top four finisher in the U.S. Senate race. The Associated Press and other news organizations have called Sullivan a likely general election candidate, though the results are not yet official.
6: Dan J. Sullivan has advanced to the general election for U.S. Senator in Alaska. He's a Republican, and he has the same name as the incumbent, Republican Senator Dan Sullivan, who also advanced following the August 18th primary. Dan J. Sullivan, a retired teacher, sued for a spot on the ballot and won after a judge invalidated a decision by a top state elections official who claimed that Dan J. Sullivan filed his candidacy to confuse voters. The Division of Elections listed Dan J. Sullivan on the ballot as Daniel J. Sullivan Jr. with no party affiliation. The current senator was listed as Dan S. Sullivan, Republican incumbent. I'm Donna Warder.
5: The Alaska Division of Elections expected to release a final count Friday, with certification expected by Monday. Alaska Supreme Court heard arguments Tuesday over the wording of a November ballot measure that would overhaul the state's election system. Ballot Measure 2 would repeal ranked choice voting and Alaska's open primary system and roll back campaign finance rules approved by voters in 2020. Two groups have challenged the ballot language from the opposite sides. Attorney Scott Kendall, who helped write the 2020 election measure, argued this summary is unclear and fails to explain significant consequences, including the possibility that political parties could restrict primary voting to registered party members. Attorneys for the Repeal Now campaign also challenged the wording, arguing terms such as repeal and true source of campaign donations could be confusing or politically loaded. The Division of Elections defended the language, saying it meets the legal requirement for a ballot summary to be true and impartial. The court is expected to rule before September 2nd when the state plans to finalize and print general election ballots. Now you're up to date with News of the North. I'm Jim Miller.
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8: Juno weather.
9: We will have some areas of fog this morning, maybe a few scattered showers, and rain chances back at about 20% by this afternoon. Our high temperature 61 with a light northwest wind. A few showers possible again this evening, then a clearing sky overnight. Our low near 50, becoming partly cloudy on Friday with a high in the mid-60s with heavier rainfall arriving Friday night. Our next weather update in less than 30 minutes. This is Juno Media Center meteorologist Dan Holliday.
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0: Juno weather.
1: We will have some areas of fog this morning, maybe a few scattered showers, and rain chances back at about 20% by this afternoon. Our high temperature 61 with a light northwest wind. A few showers possible again this evening, then a clearing sky overnight. Our low near 50, becoming partly cloudy on Friday with a high in the mid-60s with heavier rainfall arriving Friday night. Our next weather update in less than 30 minutes. This is Juno Media Center meteorologist Dan Holliday.
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5: From the capital city, I'm Jim Miller. Here are the stories we're following this hour. Juneau judge heard arguments Tuesday in a lawsuit challenging the city's plans to redevelop Telephone Hill. Former residents asking Superior Court Judge Amanda Browning to stop the city from demolishing seven residential structures and building higher density housing on the site. In the story by the Juneau Independent, their attorney argued the city moving ahead with demolition before a complete redevelopment plan or developer is in place. He also raised concerns about historic preservation and recommendations from the city's Historic Resources Advisory Committee. The city's attorney argued the lawsuit lacks legal support and says the residents' concerns are based largely on emotion and nostalgia rather than law. Browning said she will issue a ruling, but cautioned that it may take more than a week or two. A jury trial that had been scheduled for this week was postponed while the judge considers the motions. The city evicted the last Telephone Hill residents in February. Its next major step could come in October when it expects to review information from prospective developers. An updated vote count shows no major changes in Alaska's primary races, but retired Petersburg teacher Dan J. Sullivan now being widely declared a top four finisher in the U.S. Senate race. The Associated Press and other news organizations have called Sullivan a likely general election candidate, though the results are not yet official.
6: Dan J. Sullivan has advanced to the general election for U.S. Senator in Alaska. He's a Republican, and he has the same name as the incumbent, Republican Senator Dan Sullivan, who also advanced following the August 18th primary. Dan J. Sullivan, a retired teacher, sued for a spot on the ballot and won after a judge invalidated a decision by a top state elections official who claimed that Dan J. Sullivan filed his candidacy to confuse voters. The Division of Elections listed Dan J. Sullivan on the ballot as Daniel J. Sullivan Jr. with no party affiliation. The current senator was listed as Dan S. Sullivan, Republican incumbent. I'm Donna Warder.
5: The Alaska Division of Elections expected to release a final count Friday, with certification expected by Monday. Alaska Supreme Court heard arguments Tuesday over the wording of a November ballot measure that would overhaul the state's election system. Ballot Measure 2 would repeal ranked choice voting and Alaska's open primary system and roll back campaign finance rules approved by voters in 2020. Two groups have challenged the ballot language from the opposite sides. Attorney Scott Kendall, who helped write the 2020 election measure, argued the summary is unclear and fails to explain significant consequences, including the possibility that political parties could restrict primary voting to registered party members. Attorneys for the Repeal Now campaign also challenged the wording, arguing terms such as repeal and true source of campaign donations could be confusing or politically loaded. The Division of Elections defended the language, saying it meets the legal requirement for a ballot summary to be true and impartial. The court is expected to rule before September 2nd when the state plans to finalize and print general election ballots. Now you're up to date with News of the North. I'm Jim Miller.
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8: Juneau weather.
9: We will have some areas of fog this morning, maybe a few scattered showers, and rain chances back at about 20% by this afternoon. Our high temperature 61 with a light northwest wind. A few showers possible again this evening, then a clearing sky overnight. Our low near 50, becoming partly cloudy on Friday with a high in the mid-60s, with heavier rainfall arriving Friday night. Our next weather update in less than 30 minutes. This is Juneau Media Center meteorologist Dan Holliday.
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0: Juneau weather.
1: We will have some areas of fog this morning, maybe a few scattered showers, and rain chances back at about 20% by this afternoon. Our high temperature 61 with a light northwest wind. A few showers possible again this evening, then a clearing sky overnight. Our low near 50, becoming partly cloudy on Friday with a high in the mid-60s with heavier rainfall arriving Friday night. Our next weather update in less than 30 minutes. This is Juneau Media Center meteorologist Dan Holliday.
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6: Spent 3 years in the Army, became an officer. 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
4: SLF PAC is responsible for the content of this advertising. 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
5: From the capital city, I'm Jim Miller. Here are the stories we're following this hour. Juno judge heard arguments Tuesday in a lawsuit challenging the city's plans to redevelop Telephone Hill. Former residents asking Superior Court Judge Amanda Browning to stop the city from demolishing seven residential structures and building higher density housing on the site. In the story by the Juno Independent, their attorney argued the city moving ahead with demolition before a complete redevelopment plan or developer is in place. He also raised concerns about historic preservation and recommendations from the city's Historic Resources Advisory Committee. The city's attorney argued the lawsuit lacks legal support and says the residents' concerns are based largely on emotion and nostalgia rather than law. Browning said she will issue a ruling, but cautioned that it may take more than a week or two. A jury trial that had been scheduled for this week was postponed while the judge considers the motions. The city evicted the last Telephone Hill residents in February. Its next major step could come in October when it expects to review information from prospective developers. An updated vote count shows no major changes in Alaska's primary races, but retired Petersburg teacher Dan J. Sullivan now being widely declared a top four finisher in the U.S. Senate race. The Associated Press and other news organizations have called Sullivan a likely general election candidate, though the results are not yet official.
6: Dan J. Sullivan has advanced to the general election for U.S. Senator in Alaska. He's a Republican, and he has the same name as the incumbent, Republican Senator Dan Sullivan, who also advanced following the August 18th primary. Dan J. Sullivan, a retired teacher, sued for a spot on the ballot and won after a judge invalidated a decision by a top state elections official who claimed that Dan J. Sullivan filed his candidacy to confuse voters. The Division of Elections listed Dan J. Sullivan on the ballot as Daniel J. Sullivan Jr. with no party affiliation. The current senator was listed as Dan S. Sullivan, Republican incumbent. I'm Donna Warder.
5: The Alaska Division of Elections expected to release a final count Friday, with certification expected by Monday. Alaska Supreme Court heard arguments Tuesday over the wording of a November ballot measure that would overhaul the state's election system. Ballot Measure 2 would repeal ranked choice voting and Alaska's open primary system and roll back campaign finance rules approved by voters in 2020. Two groups have challenged the ballot language from the opposite sides. Attorney Scott Kendall, who helped write the 2020 election measure, argued the summary is unclear and fails to explain significant consequences, including the possibility that political parties could restrict primary voting to registered party members. Attorneys for the Repeal Now campaign also challenged the wording, arguing terms such as repeal and true source of campaign donations could be confusing or politically loaded. The Division of Elections defended the language, saying it meets the legal requirement for a ballot summary to be true and impartial. The court is expected to rule before September 2nd when the state plans to finalize and print general election ballots. Now you're up to date with News of the North. I'm Jim Miller.
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8: Juno weather.
9: We will have some areas of fog this morning, maybe a few scattered showers, and rain chances back at about 20% by this afternoon. Our high temperature 61 with a light northwest wind. A few showers possible again this evening, then a clearing sky overnight. Our low near 50, becoming partly cloudy on Friday with a high in the mid-60s with heavier rainfall arriving Friday night. Our next weather update in less than 30 minutes. This is Juno Media Center meteorologist Dan Holliday.
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1: Talk 105 Juno's Country Station. It's Tori. Happy Thursday, my friend. I see you Friday. Uh-huh. I see you. By the way, if you are like me and maybe you're just a little bit of a nerd, well, and if you ever have trouble finding something and you look and you look and then you finally say, oh, forget it. And then you find it. There is a reason for that. We're going to talk about it next.

0: Luke Combs, Taco 105. It's Tori, and I love doing a little something on a Thursday night. I like going out because I just kind of feel like, well, tomorrow's Friday, so I'm already in a great mood. And then I kind of feel like I have an extra long weekend. And I'm telling you, karaoke at the Crystal Saloon tonight at 9 o'clock. Come on, get in front of that microphone, have a great time. And then you're going to also feel like you've had an extra long weekend.
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0: 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All of our inspirational quotes for the rest of the week are going to be an ode to Dolly Parton and all of her amazing inspirational quotes. And today's is, the way I see it, if you want the rainbow, you got to put up with the rain.
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0: Juno weather.
1: We will have some areas of fog this morning, maybe a few scattered showers, and rain chances back at about 20% by this afternoon. Our high temperature is 61 with a light northwest wind. A few showers possible again this evening, then a clearing sky overnight. Our low near 50, becoming partly cloudy on Friday with a high in the mid-60s with heavier rainfall arriving Friday night. Our next weather update in less than 30 minutes. This is Juno Media Center meteorologist Dan Holliday.
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5: From the capital city, I'm Jim Miller. Here are the stories we're following this hour. Juno judge heard arguments Tuesday in a lawsuit challenging the city's plans to redevelop Telephone Hill. Former residents asking Superior Court Judge Amanda Browning to stop the city from demolishing seven residential structures and building higher density housing on the site. In the story by the Juno Independent, their attorney argued the city moving ahead with demolition before a complete redevelopment plan or developer is in place. He also raised concerns about historic preservation and recommendations from the city's Historic Resources Advisory Committee. The city's attorney argued the lawsuit lacks legal support and says the residents' concerns are based largely on emotion and nostalgia rather than law. Browning said she will issue a ruling, but cautioned that it may take more than a week or two. A jury trial that had been scheduled for this week was postponed while the judge considers the motions. The city evicted the last Telephone Hill residents in February. Its next major step could come in October when it expects to review information from prospective developers. An updated vote count shows no major changes in Alaska's primary races, but retired Petersburg teacher Dan J. Sullivan now being widely declared a top four finisher in the U.S. Senate race. The Associated Press and other news organizations have called Sullivan a likely general election candidate, though the results are not yet official.
6: Dan J. Sullivan has advanced to the general election for U.S. Senator in Alaska. He's a Republican, and he has the same name as the incumbent, Republican Senator Dan Sullivan, who also advanced following the August 18th primary. Dan J. Sullivan, a retired teacher, sued for a spot on the ballot and won after a judge invalidated a decision by a top state elections official who claimed that Dan J. Sullivan filed his candidacy to confuse voters. The Division of Elections listed Dan J. Sullivan on the ballot as Daniel J. Sullivan Jr. with no party affiliation. The current senator was listed as Dan S. Sullivan, Republican incumbent. I'm Donna Warder.
5: The Alaska Division of Elections expected to release a final count Friday, with certification expected by Monday. Alaska Supreme Court heard arguments Tuesday over the wording of a November ballot measure that would overhaul the state's election system. Ballot Measure 2 would repeal ranked choice voting and Alaska's open primary system and roll back campaign finance rules approved by voters in 2020. Two groups have challenged the ballot language from the opposite sides. Attorney Scott Kendall, who helped write the 2020 election measure, argued this summary is unclear and fails to explain significant consequences, including the possibility that political parties could restrict primary voting to registered party members. Attorneys for the Repeal Now campaign also challenged the wording, arguing terms such as repeal and true source of campaign donations could be confusing or politically loaded. The Division of Elections defended the language, saying it meets the legal requirement for a ballot summary to be true and impartial. The court is expected to rule before September 2nd when the state plans to finalize and print general election ballots. Now you're up to date with News of the North. I'm Jim Miller.
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4: Juno weather.
8: We will have some areas of fog this morning, maybe a few scattered showers, and rain chances back at about 20% by this afternoon. Our high temperature 61 with a light northwest wind. A few showers possible again this evening, then a clearing sky overnight. Our low near 50, becoming partly cloudy on Friday with a high in the mid-60s with heavier rainfall arriving Friday night. Our next weather update in less than 30 minutes. This is Juno Media Center meteorologist Dan Holliday.
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Well, if you're like me, you love some TikTok videos. There are certain videos, though, there is a really great reason why we like them. We're going to talk about it next.

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1: It's Tori, and if you know me, you know I like TikTok videos. I have so much fun on TikTok. It's for pure entertainment, but there are certain videos that are becoming super popular, and there's a reason for it, and it's the Get Ready With Me videos. You know, you see them all the time now. Get ready with me to go to work. Get ready with me to get a haircut. And I do fall into the ones that, well, it's maybe a subject, like if I see a woman getting ready to go for a run, because I like, oh, that's a cool, you know, sports top. Oh, I like those running shoes. So something that's familiar. And there's science backed behind this, you know, because I'm a little bit of a nerd. There is something that our brain sees and it's familiar. It's kind of that predictable routine that your brain knows what's coming, and it makes it kind of calming. It's almost like companionship. And I equate it to reality TV, like watching reality TV, only in this case, it's not like Real Housewives where everybody's screaming and yelling.
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1: It's Tori, and if you are an actor or you know somebody who is, there's an open casting call for the SpongeBob musical by Theater at Latitude 58. 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

0: at Juno's Country Station. It's Tori. Well, your kids have gone back to school, and I hope everything is going really, really well. You know, and I know that kids get to a certain age where they do not want you to kiss them goodbye in front of their friends. Oh my gosh, how embarrassing. Well, there is a school in Oklahoma, and the seniors are doing something so great. Bishop Kelly High School in Tulsa, Oklahoma. The freshmen are welcomed in, but it's with an awkward initiation ritual. The parents are really liking this. The seniors are making the freshmen give their mom, dad, or grandparent a goodbye kiss in front of everyone before heading inside. It's actually a tradition that began in 2001. The students decided to replace the school's old pranks. They had freshman pranks. They wanted something a little kinder and, well, maybe even a little embarrassing. I love it.
1: Juno weather.
2: We will have some areas of fog this morning, maybe a few scattered showers, and rain chances back at about 20% by this afternoon. Our high temperature is 61 with a light northwest wind. A few showers possible again this evening, then a clearing sky overnight. Our low near 50, becoming partly cloudy on Friday with a high in the mid-60s with heavier rainfall arriving Friday night. Our next weather update in less than 30 minutes. This is Juno Media Center meteorologist Dan Holliday.
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4: From the capital city, I'm Jim Miller. Here are the stories we're following this hour. Juneau judge heard arguments Tuesday in a lawsuit challenging the city's plans to redevelop Telephone Hill. Former residents asking Superior Court Judge Amanda Browning to stop the city from demolishing seven.

0: and residential structures and building higher density housing on the site. In the story by the Juno Independent, their attorney argued the city moving ahead with demolition before a complete redevelopment plan or developer is in place. He also raised concerns about historic preservation and recommendations from the city's Historic Resources Advisory Committee. The city's attorney argued the lawsuit lacks legal support and says the residents' concerns are based largely on emotion and nostalgia rather than law. Browning said she will issue a ruling, but cautioned that it may take more than a week or two. The jury trial that had been scheduled for this week was postponed while the judge considers the motions. The city evicted the last Telephone Hill residents in February. Its next major step could come in October when it expects to review information from prospective developers. An updated vote count shows no major changes in Alaska's primary races, but retired Petersburg teacher Dan J. Sullivan now being widely declared a top four finisher in the U.S. Senate race. The Associated Press and other news organizations have called Sullivan a likely general election candidate, though the results are not yet official.
1: Dan J. Sullivan has advanced to the general election for U.S. Senator in Alaska. He's a Republican, and he has the same name as the incumbent, Republican Senator Dan Sullivan, who also advanced following the August 18th primary. Dan J. Sullivan, a retired teacher, sued for a spot on the ballot and won after a judge invalidated a decision by a top state elections official who claimed that Dan J. Sullivan filed his candidacy to confuse voters. The Division of Elections listed Dan J. Sullivan on the ballot as Daniel J. Sullivan Jr. with no party affiliation. The current senator was listed as Dan S. Sullivan, Republican incumbent. I'm Donna Warder.
0: The Alaska Division of Elections expected to release a final count Friday, with certification expected by Monday. Alaska Supreme Court heard arguments Tuesday over the wording of a November ballot measure that would overhaul the state's election system. Ballot Measure 2 would repeal ranked choice voting and Alaska's open primary system and roll back campaign finance rules approved by voters in 2020. Two groups have challenged the ballot language from the opposite sides. Attorney Scott Kendall, who helped write the 2020 election measure, argued this summary is unclear and fails to explain significant consequences, including the possibility that political parties could restrict primary voting to registered party members. Attorneys for the Repeal Now campaign also challenged the wording, arguing terms such as repeal and true source of campaign donations could be confusing or politically loaded. The Division of Elections defended the language, saying it meets the legal requirement for a ballot summary to be true and impartial. The court is expected to rule before September 2nd when the state plans to finalize and print general election ballots. Now you're up to date with News of the North. I'm Jim Miller.
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3: Juno weather.
4: Mostly cloudy today. We could see a few scattered showers later on this afternoon with a high temperature in the low 60s. Rain chances at 20% through this evening, then a clearing sky overnight, to a low near 50. Clouds drift back in ahead of our next storm system on Friday. Our high will be in the mid-60s. Then more widespread, heavier rainfall is expected Friday night and continuing into Saturday. Our next weather update in less than 30 minutes. This is Juno Media Center meteorologist Ann Holliday.
5: 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All those numbers sure work out for Dan Sullivan, but they definitely don't work out for Alaska.
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1: It's Tori, and I've talked with you about my Alexa I have in my kitchen. I use her for, you know, different recipes and timers and things. And this crazy thing just happened because she is changing. So I asked her what the health benefits were for celery. I just chopped up some celery, and she told me, and by the way, so good for us. And then I was getting ready to slice an apple, and I give Hank, my black lab, some apple. I waited a good like 4 or 5 seconds before I said anything else. So, and then I said, "Hey, buddy, I was going to say, would you like some apple?" And she said, "Yes." And I was so caught off guard because I had paused. I finished my conversation about the celery. And I said, "Hey, buddy, wait, what?" And I just sheepishly said, "Never mind." And she said, "Okay. Wait. I didn't say, hey, Alexa. I said, hey, buddy." Well, so what, we're buddies now? Okay, she's really starting to freak me out.

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1: It's Tori. You know, we've been talking a lot about AI, and we were just talking about my Alexa, but also recently there was a school workbook that got sent home, and this was in Missouri, and a mom has gone viral for her anger because clearly the workbook was put together using AI and wasn't double-checked because there were so many mistakes, like obvious mistakes. And so we were also talking about, well, who's going to be responsible for this? Like, they're going to have to put some laws into place. So now that is the discussion. So they're getting ready to set this into place. Like, who's responsible for this? Is it the company who made, say, the workbook, the person who used it? You know, I mean, it's there's so many things that are involved. So yeah, pretty soon the laws are going to start coming for our AI use.
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1: It's Tori, and I love doing a little something on a Thursday night. I like going out because I just kind of feel like, well, tomorrow's Friday, so I'm already in a great mood. And then I kind of feel like I have an extra long weekend. And I'm telling you, karaoke at the Crystal Saloon tonight at 9 o'clock. Come on, get in front of that microphone, have a great time. And then you're going to also feel like you've had an extra long weekend.
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0: 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All of our inspirational quotes for the rest of the week are going to be an ode to Dolly Parton and all of her amazing inspirational quotes. And today's is, the way I see it, if you want the rainbow, you gotta put up with the rain.
1: Juneau weather.
2: Mostly cloudy today. We could see a few scattered showers later on this afternoon with a high temperature in the low 60s. Rain chances at 20% through this evening, then a clearing sky overnight, low near 50. Clouds drift back in ahead of our next storm system on Friday. Our high will be in the mid-60s. Then more widespread, heavier rainfall is expected Friday night and continuing into Saturday. Our next weather update in less than 30 minutes. This is Juneau Media Center meteorologist Ann Holliday.
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0: From the capital city, I'm Jim Miller. Here are the stories we're following this hour. Juneau judge heard arguments Tuesday in a lawsuit challenging the city's plans to redevelop Telephone Hill. Former residents asking Superior Court Judge Amanda Browning to stop the city from demolishing seven residential structures and building higher density housing on the site. In the story by the Juneau Independent, their attorney argued the city moving ahead with demolition before a complete redevelopment plan or developer is in place. He also raised concerns about historic preservation and recommendations from the city's Historic Resources Advisory Committee. The city's attorney argued the lawsuit lacks legal support and says the residents' concerns are based largely on emotion and nostalgia rather than law. Browning said she will issue a ruling, but cautioned that it may take more than a week or two. A jury trial that had been scheduled for this week was postponed while the judge considers the motions. The city evicted the last Telephone Hill residents in February. Its next major step could come in October when it expects to review information from prospective developers. An updated vote count shows no major changes in Alaska's primary races, but retired Petersburg teacher Dan J. Sullivan now being widely declared a top four finisher in the U.S. Senate race. The Associated Press and other news organizations have called Sullivan a likely general election candidate, though the results are not yet official.
1: Dan J. Sullivan has advanced to the general election for U.S. Senator in Alaska. He's a Republican, and he has the same name as the incumbent, Republican Senator Dan Sullivan, who also advanced following the August 18th primary. Dan J. Sullivan, a retired teacher, sued for a spot on the ballot and won after a judge invalidated a decision by a top state elections official who claimed that Dan J. Sullivan filed his candidacy to confuse voters. The Division of Elections listed Dan J. Sullivan on the ballot as Daniel J. Sullivan Jr. with no party affiliation. The current senator was listed as Dan S. Sullivan, Republican incumbent. I'm Donna Warder.
0: The Alaska Division of Elections expected to release a final count Friday, with certification expected by Monday. Alaska Supreme Court heard arguments Tuesday over the wording of a November ballot measure that would overhaul the state's election system. Ballot Measure 2 would repeal ranked choice voting and Alaska's open primary system and roll back campaign finance rules approved by voters in 2020. Two groups have challenged the ballot language from the opposite sides. Attorney Scott Kendall, who helped write the 2020 election measure, argued this summary is unclear and fails to explain significant consequences, including the possibility that political parties could restrict primary voting to registered party members. Attorneys for the Repeal Now campaign also challenged the wording, arguing terms such as repeal and true source of campaign donations could be confusing or politically loaded. The Division of Elections defended the language, saying it meets the legal requirement for a ballot summary to be true and impartial. The court is expected to rule before September 2nd when the state plans to finalize and print general election ballots. Now you're up to date with News of the North. I'm Jim Miller.
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3: Juneau weather. Mostly cloudy today. We could see a few scattered showers later on this afternoon with a high temperature in the low 60s. Rain chances at 20% through this evening. Then a clearing sky overnight, our low near 50. Clouds drift back in ahead of our next storm system on Friday. Our high will be in the mid-60s. Then more widespread, heavier rainfall is expected Friday night and continuing into Saturday. Our next weather update in less than 30 minutes. This is Juneau Media Center meteorologist Ann Holliday.
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And then all of a sudden, if you stop looking, you find them. There's a good reason for that. It's next.

0: say so. Talk 105, Juno's Country Station. It's Tori. You know how it is when you like lose your keys or your glasses or something you need immediately and you are fiercely looking for it and you cannot find it. And then sometimes when you just stop looking for it, then you magically find it. Well, let me tell you, because the little nerd in me loves this. It's your brain. So what happens is when you're just fiercely looking for it, your brain can become fixated on the wrong visual information. It's like almost stressed out. So it's not seeing what you need. So that moment you relax and just say, okay, I'll forget it. I'm not going to look for it anymore. That's when your attention broadens and then you're more likely to see it. And sometimes it's right in front of you, like in my case.
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6: Why didn't Mary vote for our troops to get a pay increase?
7: Spent 3 years in the Army, became an officer. 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
5: SLF PAC is responsible for the content of this advertising, paid for by SLF PAC, not authorized by any candidate or candidate's committee, www.slfpac.org.
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0: 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It's Tori, and if you are an actor or you know somebody who is, there's an open casting call for the SpongeBob musical by Theater at Latitude 58. 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

0: And, well, we are getting into NFL season, right? Okay, go Seattle Seahawks. But what was interesting to me is Disney has collaborated with the NFL on a new clothing collection that actually pairs a Disney character with each of the 32 teams. So, you know, I had to look up Seattle Seahawks, and the Disney character for Seattle Seahawks are the seagulls from Finding Nemo. You know, the ones that say, mine, mine, mine. Kind of like it.
1: Juno weather. Mostly cloudy today. We could see a few scattered showers later on this afternoon with a high temperature in the low 60s. Rain chances at 20% through this evening, then a clearing sky overnight, to a low near 50. Clouds drift back in ahead of our next storm system on Friday. Our high will be in the mid-60s. Then more widespread, heavier rainfall is expected Friday night and continuing into Saturday. Our next weather update in less than 30 minutes. This is Juno Media Center meteorologist Ann Holliday.
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5: Mary Peltola was a do-nothing congresswoman. She missed 20% of her votes and failed to pass a single bill into law when her lower 48 Liberal Party bosses demanded that she oppose her own bill on expanding Alaska oil production. Mary Peltola cut and ran on our energy workers. She sold Alaska out. Here's Congressman Pete Stauber from Minnesota with the real story on Mary Peltola.
6: I served with Mary Peltola. 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I had to carry the bill across the finish line. Mary Peltola sided with DC liberals instead of Alaska.
7: I'm Dan Sullivan, candidate for U.S. Senate, and I approve this message. 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
5: From the capital city, I'm Jim Miller. Here are the stories we're following this hour. Juno judge heard arguments Tuesday in a lawsuit challenging the city's plans to redevelop Telephone Hill. Former residents asking Superior Court Judge Amanda Browning to stop the city from demolishing seven residential structures and building higher density housing on the site. In the story by the Juno Independent, their attorney argued the city moving ahead with demolition before a complete redevelopment plan or developer is in place. He also raised concerns about historic preservation and recommendations from the city's Historic Resources Advisory Committee. The city's attorney argued the lawsuit lacks legal support and says the residents' concerns are based largely on emotion and nostalgia rather than law. Browning said she will issue a ruling, but cautioned that it may take more than a week or two. A jury trial that had been scheduled for this week was postponed while the judge considers the motions. The city evicted the last Telephone Hill residents in February. Its next major step could come in October when it expects to review information from prospective developers. An updated vote count shows no major changes in Alaska's primary races, but retired Petersburg teacher Dan J. Sullivan now being widely declared a top four finisher in the U.S. Senate race. The Associated Press and other news organizations have called Sullivan a likely general election candidate, though the results are not yet official.
6: Dan J. Sullivan has advanced to the general election for U.S. Senator in Alaska. He's a Republican, and he has the same name.

0: As the incumbent, Republican Senator Dan Sullivan, who also advanced following the August 18th primary. Dan J. Sullivan, a retired teacher, sued for a spot on the ballot and won after a judge invalidated a decision by a top state elections official who claimed that Dan J. Sullivan filed his candidacy to confuse voters. The Division of Elections listed Dan J. Sullivan on the ballot as Daniel J. Sullivan Jr. with no party affiliation. The current senator was listed as Dan S. Sullivan, Republican incumbent. I'm Donna Warder.
1: The Alaska Division of Elections expected to release a final count Friday, with certification expected by Monday. Alaska Supreme Court heard arguments Tuesday over the wording of a November ballot measure that would overhaul the state's election system. Ballot Measure 2 would repeal ranked choice voting and Alaska's open primary system and roll back campaign finance rules approved by voters in 2020. Two groups have challenged the ballot language from the opposite sides. Attorney Scott Kendall, who helped write the 2020 election measure, argued this summary is unclear and fails to explain significant consequences, including the possibility that political parties could restrict primary voting to registered party members. Attorneys for the Repeal Now campaign also challenged the wording, arguing terms such as repeal and true source of campaign donations could be confusing or politically loaded. The Division of Elections defended the language, saying it meets the legal requirement for a ballot summary to be true and impartial. The court is expected to rule before September 2nd when the state plans to finalize and print general election ballots. Now you're up to date with News of the North. I'm Joe Miller.
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3: Juno weather.
4: Mostly cloudy today. We could see a few scattered showers later on this afternoon with a high temperature in the low 60s. Rain chances at 20% through this evening, then a clearing sky overnight, low near 50. Clouds drift back in ahead of our next storm system on Friday. Our high will be in the mid-60s. Then more widespread, heavier rainfall is expected Friday night and continuing into Saturday. Our next weather update in less than 30 minutes. This is Juno Media Center meteorologist Ann Holliday.
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6: What the TAKU Lodge means to me.
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7: I am a veteran, and I know that Mary Peltola does not care about us.
8: Mary Peltola says she supports veterans on the campaign trail. 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
9: My dad is a legally blind veteran. 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
9: Why didn't Mary vote for our troops to get a pay increase?
10: Spent 3 years in the Army, became an officer, and went all the way from private to full brig colonel. 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I cannot support Mary under any circumstances.
8: SLF PAC is responsible for the content of this advertising, paid for by SLF PAC, not authorized by any candidate or candidates committee, www.slfpac.org.
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I swear. Ain't nothing wrong with Talker 105. Oh, look at this, Beers and Sunshine. It's our favorite song from Darius Rucker as we wrap up summer.

0: everybody agrees, not just your exes, that they should rename the Nashville, Tennessee airport to Dolly Parton International, which they're thinking about doing. And you've seen the meme going around that says, if we have May the 4th be with you on May 4th, because we have 925, 925 is Dolly Day.
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0: Uptown's got its hustlers. The Bowery's got its bums. Don't mess with Jim. He's a pool-shooting son of a gun. Thank you. Oh, to Jim Croce. You don't mess around with Jim on Taco as we talk about Juno's Billiard Association at the Sandbar September 13 tournament day and league signups. 8-ball single elimination, $10 entry fee. Oh, yeah, the bar opens at 11 and tournament starts at 11:30.
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2: Mostly cloudy today. We could see a few scattered showers later on this afternoon with a high temperature in the low 60s. Rain chances at 20% through this evening, then a clearing sky overnight, low near 50. Clouds drift back in ahead of our next storm system on Friday. Our high will be in the mid-60s. Then more widespread, heavier rainfall is expected Friday night and continuing into Saturday. Our next weather update in less than 30 minutes. This is Juno Media Center meteorologist Ann Holliday.
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4: I am a veteran, and I know that Mary Peltola does not care about us.
5: Mary Peltola says she supports veterans on the campaign trail. But why didn't she support them when she had the chance?
6: My dad is a legally blind veteran. Our veterans don't deserve the things that Mary Peltola has done to them.
5: Mary Peltola voted against VA medical funding.
6: Our veterans rely on VA benefits, and she's voting against all the things that they need.
5: Mary Peltola voted against increasing pay for service members.
6: Why didn't Mary vote for our troops to get a pay increase?
7: Spent 3 years in the Army, became an officer. I went all the way from private to full brigade colonel. Mary says she stands with our veterans, but that's not how she voted. I think her record speaks for itself. I cannot support Mary under any circumstances.
5: SLF PAC is responsible for the content of this advertising. 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
5: From the capital city, I'm Jim Miller. Here are the stories we're following this hour. Juno judge heard arguments Tuesday in a lawsuit challenging the city's plans to redevelop Telephone Hill. Former residents asking Superior Court Judge Amanda Browning to stop the city from demolishing seven residential structures and building higher density housing on the site. In the story by the Juno Independent, their attorney argued the city moving ahead with demolition before a complete redevelopment plan or developer is in place. He also raised concerns about historic

0: preservation and recommendations from the city's Historic Resources Advisory Committee. The city's attorney argued the lawsuit lacks legal support and says the residents' concerns are based largely on emotion and nostalgia rather than law. Browning said she will issue a ruling, but cautioned that it may take more than a week or two. A jury trial that had been scheduled for this week was postponed while the judge considers the motions. The city evicted the last Telephone Hill residents in February. Its next major step could come in October when it expects to review information from prospective developers. An updated vote count shows no major changes in Alaska's primary races, but retired Petersburg teacher Dan J. Sullivan now being widely declared a top four finisher in the U.S. Senate race. The Associated Press and other news organizations have called Sullivan a likely general election candidate, though the results are not yet official.
1: Dan J. Sullivan has advanced to the general election for U.S. Senator in Alaska. He's a Republican, and he has the same name as the incumbent, Republican Senator Dan Sullivan, who also advanced following the August 18th primary. Dan J. Sullivan, a retired teacher, sued for a spot on the ballot and won after a judge invalidated a decision by a top state elections official who claimed that Dan J. Sullivan filed his candidacy to confuse voters. The Division of Elections listed Dan J. Sullivan on the ballot as Daniel J. Sullivan Jr. with no party affiliation. The current senator was listed as Dan S. Sullivan, Republican incumbent. I'm Donna Warder.
0: The Alaska Division of Elections expected to release a final count Friday, with certification expected by Monday. Alaska Supreme Court heard arguments Tuesday over the wording of a November ballot measure that would overhaul the state's election system. Ballot Measure 2 would repeal ranked choice voting and Alaska's open primary system and roll back campaign finance rules approved by voters in 2020. Two groups have challenged the ballot language from the opposite sides. Attorney Scott Kendall, who helped write the 2020 election measure, argued this summary is unclear and fails to explain significant consequences, including the possibility that political parties could restrict primary voting to registered party members. Attorneys for the Repeal Now campaign also challenged the wording, arguing terms such as repeal and true source of campaign donations could be confusing or politically loaded. The Division of Elections defended the language, saying it meets the legal requirement for a ballot summary to be true and impartial. The court is expected to rule before September 2nd when the state plans to finalize and print general election ballots. Now you're up to date with News of the North. I'm Jim Miller.
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3: Juneau weather.
4: Mostly cloudy today. We could see a few scattered showers later on this afternoon with a high temperature in the low 60s. Rain chances at 20% through this evening. Then a clearing sky overnight, to a low near 50. Clouds drift back in ahead of our next storm system on Friday. Our high will be in the mid-60s. Then more widespread, heavier rainfall is expected Friday night and continuing into Saturday. Our next weather update in less than 30 minutes. This is Juneau Media Center meteorologist Ann Holliday.
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6: 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Your agent is. And having a local agent that can help you through the claims process can really help you with a lot of heartache avoidance later. 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
7: 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All those numbers sure work out for Dan Sullivan, but they definitely don't work out for Alaska.
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1: Three o'clock hours on Talking 105 at Joe Lisi. I'll go with George Strait.

0: Tucker Whitmore, that's Burnett, UB. On Juno's Country Station, Talk 105, Chris Stapleton tributes Dolly Parton with an all-time classic as we check out Taste of Country Music News. Carly Pierce reveals what Dollywood taught her about hard work. She came up there. What was that on an ABC special that they did a year or so ago? And Carly Pierce talked about Dolly. Dolly wasn't on it, but Dolly, you know, was mentioned because Carly Pierce sang at Dollywood. And the upcoming projects continue after Dolly's death. We're not slowing down.
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3: 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You heard our cue to text the word Taku to our phone line at 586-1800, which you did, and we drew your phone number this morning. I'm so proud to tell you you're our first monthly winner of a trip on Wings Airways to visit Taku Lodge.
4: Yes. I'm excited. Sounds fantastic.
3: Fly me to Taku. Just listen for that cue to text. When you hear it, call 586-1800 to qualify to win a trip for two to Taku Lodge from Wings Airways. Let's meet.

0: 3 generations in Alaska, 7 years in the Army and Army Reserves, 2 combat tours as an infantryman in Iraq and Afghanistan.
1: Alaska veteran Joel Dolphin.
0: I know the cost of war because I've seen it up close. But the prices we're paying right now, $9 a gallon for gas and propane in Dillingham, $9 for a pound of ground beef in Anchorage. That's not the cost of living. That's the cost of Senator Dan Sullivan's votes. Dan Sullivan's voted a dozen times for this war in Iraq. Billions of our tax dollars sent overseas, while Alaskans get socked in the wallet every time we fill up the tank or pick up groceries. Look, veterans like me, we understand the cost of war. But everyday Alaskans just trying to make ends meet, we're just tapped out. Call Dan Sullivan at 907-271-5915. Tell him enough. Stop voting to raise our costs.
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3: Mary Peltola was a do-nothing congresswoman. She missed 20% of her votes and failed to pass a single bill into law. When her lower 48 Liberal Party bosses demanded that she oppose her own bill on expanding Alaska oil production, Mary Peltola cut and ran on our energy workers. She sold Alaska out. Here's Congressman Pete Stauber from Minnesota with the real story on Mary Peltola.
4: I served with Mary Peltola. She didn't show up for work and didn't get one bill signed into law. 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I had to carry the bill across the finish line. Mary Peltola sided with DC Liberals instead of Alaska.
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0: Hey, yo, Luke Combs, Talker 105. I'm Uncle Buck. Older celebrities must be protected at all costs. That's right. Wrap them in styrofoam or bubbles. You know, Julie Andrews, Morgan Freeman, Dick Van Dyke, Mel Brooks. Oh, yeah. And don't forget Dick Van Dyke. Man, he's going to be 101 in December.
1: Juno weather. Mostly cloudy today. We could see a few scattered showers later on this afternoon with a high temperature in the low 60s. Rain chances at 20% through this evening, then a clearing sky overnight, to a low near 50. Clouds drift back in ahead of our next storm system on Friday. Our high will be in the mid-60s. Then more widespread, heavier rainfall is expected Friday night and continuing into Saturday. Our next weather update in less than 30 minutes. This is Juno Media Center meteorologist Ann Holliday.
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4: 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Your agent is. And having a local agent that can help you through the claims process can really help you with a lot of heartache avoidance later. 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
5: 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Former residents asking Superior Court.